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My name is Jeff, and this is Jacob Hackworth. 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

101.9 POR, John, Joe, and Courtney in the morning, 12 in a row all day long. Hey, do not even think that summer is over yet. We've still got it going with 101.9 POR's Summer Patio Concert Series. It happens in Brunswick and Old Orchard Beach with all kinds of great new artists.

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2: Increasing clouds for tonight from south to north. Temperatures running in the 50s to lower 60s. Then Saturday, we'll see a little sunshine possible up towards the mountains early. Otherwise, cloudy skies, chance for some showers, areas of drizzle for the afternoon. Highs running in the low to mid 70s. Then Sunday, mainly cloudy skies, off and on showers, areas of drizzle, but some sunshine possible late in the day. Highs in the low to mid 70s. And then mainly sunny skies expected on Monday. I'm CBS 13 meteorologist Ryan Munn.
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101.9 POR, John, Joe, and Courtney in the morning, 12 in a row all day long. So let's keep that rolling. We just got it underway. Parker McCollum, killing me on POR.

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101.9 POR, John, Joe, and Courtney in the morning. 12 in a row all day long. It's Jeff. Thanks for hanging out as we head into the weekend. And it's looking pretty good right now. Let's hope it stays that way. It's Kane Brown and Woman on POR.

101.9 POR, John, Joe, and Courtney in the morning. 12 in a row all day long. Vincent Mason, Damned If I Do, and we know what the other part of that is. POR.

0: 101.9 POR, John, Joe, and Courtney, the morning, 12 in a row all day. Ella Langley, Loving Life Again. I have an obsessed girlfriend with Ella Langley, who, you may have heard this before, but she went down to see Ella Langley in concert with just one ticket because she wanted to go see this so badly. And she got that ticket because a bunch of people, you know, weren't able to go, so they just handed it off to the people that are there and get it for the discount. I don't know how she does this, but boy, she is a big fan.
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0: all day long. Hey, there's a parking ban overnight coming soon. I know it's not snow, but what they're doing is their main DOT is conducting LIDAR roadway scanning on Congress Street between Pearl Street and John Street. It happens August 24th through the 27th, 8 p.m. to 6 a.m. nightly. So if you happen to be going down Congress Street, keep that in mind because you don't want to sit there forever.
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13: Increase in clouds for tonight from south to north. Temperatures running in the 50s to lower 60s. Then Saturday, we'll see a little sunshine possible up towards the mountains early. Otherwise, cloudy skies, chance for some showers, areas of drizzle for the afternoon. Highs running in the low to mid 70s. Then Sunday, mainly cloudy skies, off and on showers, areas of drizzle, but some sunshine possible late in the day. Highs in the low to mid 70s. And then mainly sunny skies expected on Monday. I'm CBS 13 meteorologist Ryan Munn.
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Ella Langley, you can't get enough of her. You really can't. Be her. 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
2: Increasing clouds for tonight from south to north. Temperatures running in the 50s to lower 60s. Then Saturday, we'll see a little sunshine possible up towards the mountains early. Otherwise, cloudy skies, chance for some showers, areas of drizzle for the afternoon. Highs running in the low to mid 70s. Then Sunday, mainly cloudy skies, off and on showers, areas of drizzle, but some sunshine possible late in the day. Highs in the low to mid 70s. And then mainly sunny skies expected on Monday. I'm CBS 13 meteorologist Ryan Munn.
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0: 101.9 POR, John, Joe, and Courtney in the morning, 12 in a row all day long. Hey, keep an eye out on August 24th through the 27th in downtown Portland on Congress Street, because they're doing something there that's going to shut everything down. The Maine DOT is conducting LIDAR roadway scanning on Congress Street, whatever that means. It's between Pearl Street and St. John Street. They're hoping to do some future pavement there, so that's why this is going on. Okay. And LIDAR, I don't even know what that is.
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8: Increasing clouds for tonight from south to north. Temperatures running in the 50s to lower 60s. Then Saturday, we'll see a little sunshine possible up towards the mountains early. Otherwise, cloudy skies, chance for some showers, areas of drizzle for the afternoon. Highs running in the low to mid 70s. Then Sunday, mainly cloudy skies, off and on showers, areas of drizzle, but some sunshine possible late in the day. Highs in the low to mid 70s. And then mainly sunny skies expected on Monday. I'm CBS 13 meteorologist Ryan Munn.
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6: Mainly cloudy skies overnight. Temperatures running in the 50s to lower 60s. Then Saturday, we'll see mainly cloudy skies. Some showers will develop for the afternoon. Areas of drizzle as well. Temperatures running in the low to mid 70s. Sunday, mainly cloudy skies. Off and on showers. Areas of drizzle once again. Some sunshine possible late in the day. Temperatures in the low to mid 70s. And then Monday, mostly sunny skies. Temperatures in the upper 70s to lower 80s. I'm CBS 13 meteorologist Ryan Munn.
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2: Thanks for joining us. Another jam-packed Music City Now. So we're diving right into our spotlight track of the week. Bailey Zimmerman, Chevy Silverado. It's sponsored by Warner Nashville.

drags out that last note. Chevy Silverado is Bailey Zimmerman. Our Spotlight Track of the Week this week, starting us off, sponsored by Warner Brothers.

keeps me sane. That's Tyler Nantz. It's new. It's sponsored by Ocando. Ready for this duet now? Carly Pearce, Riley Green. If I don't leave, I'm gonna stay. It's sponsored by BMG Nashville.

Arthur. So good. That's Hardy featuring Eric Church, Morgan Wallen, and Tim McGraw. And it's sponsored by Big Loud. Okay, here we go with Russell Dickerson. It's Worth Your Wild.

with Your Wild. It's so good. It's Russell Dickerson, sponsored by Triple Tigers. All right, here we go with the latest from Brantley Gilbert. Good damn. It's really good, and it's sponsored by BMG Nashville. You

0: It's good damn, and it's good. It's Brantley Gilbert, sponsored by BMG Nashville. Back in a moment with Music City Now.
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0: So Chase Matthew has a new one. 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

holding it down. Great message, great video. It's Chase Matthew, sponsored by Warner Nashville. Now we've got Caroline Jones. She's a member of the Zac Brown Band. Your It For Me, Honey is sponsored by Nashville Harbor.

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That's John Morgan on Music City Now, sponsored by BMG Nashville. All right, let's turn to the latest from Trey Pendley, family man, sponsored by Leo 33.

Family Man. That's Trey Pendley, and it's sponsored by Leo 33. 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

Jack in the Bottle. It's Randy Houser, sponsored by Magnolia. Our buddy Blake Shelton is next on Music City Now. His thoughtful, "Let Him In Anyway," is sponsored by BMG Nashville. Hey.

0: is Blake Shelton's Let Him In Anyway. It's beautiful. 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
0: Look at that. Brantley Gilbert's with us. Love him. Brantley's Good Damn is sponsored by BMG Nashville.

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How good is that? Good damn is Brantley Gilbert, sponsored by BMG Nashville. And we turn to our spotlight track of the week now. 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

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All right, fresh from Hardy next, it's MacArthur. It's a story song, and it features Eric Church and Tim McGraw and Morgan Wallen, sponsored by Big Loud.

MacArthur. So good. That's Hardy featuring Eric Church, Morgan Wallen, and Tim McGraw. And it's sponsored by Big Loud. Okay, time for this duet. It's Carly Pearce and Riley Green. If I don't leave, I'm gonna stay. Sponsored by BMG Nashville.

0: medicine. There's Megan. Megan Maroney, sponsored by Sony Nashville. Thank you so much for listening. We're going to catch you next time.
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5: Mainly cloudy skies overnight. Temperatures running in the 50s to lower 60s. Then Saturday, we'll see mainly cloudy skies. Some showers will develop for the afternoon. Areas of drizzle as well. Temperatures running in the low to mid 70s. Sunday, mainly cloudy skies. Off and on showers. Areas of drizzle once again. Some sunshine possible late in the day. Temperatures in the low to mid 70s. And then Monday, mostly sunny skies. Temperatures in the upper 70s to lower 80s. I'm CBS 13 meteorologist Ryan Munn.
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7: Mainly cloudy skies overnight. Temperatures running in the 50s to lower 60s. Then Saturday, we'll see mainly cloudy skies. Some showers will develop for the afternoon. Areas of drizzle as well. Temperatures running in the low to mid 70s. Sunday, mainly cloudy skies. Off and on showers. Areas of drizzle once again. Some sunshine possible late in the day. Temperatures in the low to mid 70s. And then Monday, mostly sunny skies. Temperatures in the upper 70s to lower 80s. I'm CBS 13 meteorologist Ryan Munn.
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2: 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Another jam-packed Music City Now. So we're diving right into our spotlight track of the week. Bailey Zimmerman, Chevy Silverado. It's sponsored by Warner Nashville.

drags out that last note. Chevy Silverado is Bailey Zimmerman. Our Spotlight Track of the Week this week, starting us off, sponsored by Warner Brothers.

Keeps Me Sane. That's Tyler Nance. It's new. It's sponsored by Condo. Ready for this duet now? Carly Pearce, Riley Green. If I don't leave, I'm gonna stay. It's sponsored by BMG Nashville.

MacArthur. So good. That's Hardy featuring Eric Church, Morgan Wallen, and Tim McGraw. And it's sponsored by Big Loud. Okay, here we go with Russell Dickerson. It's worth your while.

with Your Wild. It's so good. It's Russell Dickerson, sponsored by Triple Tigers. All right, here we go with the latest from Brantley Gilbert. Good damn. It's really good, and it's sponsored by BMG Nashville. You

0: It's good damn, and it's good. It's Brantley Gilbert, sponsored by BMG Nashville. 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
2: So Chase Matthew has a new one. 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

holding it down. Great message, great video. It's Chase Matthew, sponsored by Werner Nashville. Now we've got Caroline Jones. She's a member of the Zac Brown Band. You're It For Me, Honey is sponsored by Nashville Harbor.

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Kid Myself. That's John Morgan on Music City Now, sponsored by BMG Nashville. All right, let's turn to the latest from Trey Pendley, family man, sponsored by Leo 33.

family man. That's Trey Pendley, and it's sponsored by Leo 33. 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

Jack in the Bottle. It's Randy Houser, sponsored by Magnolia. Our buddy Blake Shelton is next on Music City Now. His thoughtful, "Let Him In Anyway" is sponsored by BMG Nashville. Hey.

0: There's Blake Shelton's Let Him In Anyway. It's beautiful. 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
2: 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Brantley Gilbert's with us. 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

How good is that? Good damn is Brantley Gilbert. 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

MacArthur. So good. That's Hardy featuring Eric Church, Morgan Wallen, and Tim McGraw. 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Okay, time for this duet. It's Carly Pearce and Riley Green. 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
8: Mainly cloudy skies out there for your Saturday. Some showers possible for the afternoon. Areas of drizzle as well. Temperatures running in the low to mid 70s. Then Saturday night into Sunday, off and on rain. Temperatures running in the low to mid 70s for highs on Sunday. A few peaks of sunshine possible late in the day. And then Monday, mostly sunny skies. Temperatures in the upper 70s to lower 80s. Partly cloudy skies on Tuesday. Highs in the 70s. I'm CBS 13 meteorologist Ryan Munn.
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0: 101.9 POR, John, Joe, and Courtney in the morning, 12 in a row all day. Here's a traffic thing you might want to know about. There's a parking ban happening overnight. What? I know. It's not snowing, right? Well, Maine DOT is conducting LIDAR roadway scanning on Congress Street between Pearl Street and St. John, and it's part of something they're doing for future pavement or whatever. So the dates that are important you need to know about, August 24th through the 27th. Times closed will be 8 p.m. to 6 a.m. So if you're out at that kind of O-Dark 30, you might just want to keep an eye on the construction going on.
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10: Mainly cloudy skies out there for your Saturday. Some showers possible for the afternoon. Areas of drizzle as well. Temperatures running in the low to mid 70s. Then Saturday night into Sunday, off and on rain. Temperatures running in the low to mid 70s for highs on Sunday. A few peaks of sunshine possible late in the day. And then Monday, mostly sunny skies. Temperatures in the upper 70s to lower 80s. Partly cloudy skies on Tuesday. Highs in the 70s. I'm CBS 13 meteorologist Ryan Munn.
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101.9 POR, John, Joe, and Courtney in the morning, 12 in a row all day. 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

0: 101.9 POR, John, Joe, and Courtney in the morning, 12 in a row all day. So I was walking down Congress Street or whatever is there by One City Center, and I had going to make a deposit at my bank. And I saw this as I was walking. It's from M's Salon, Men's Salon? I'm not sure. Salon and Lounge. If you've been there, you probably know it. And there's a sign outside that says Walken's Welcome. However, it's not what you think. It is Christopher Walken, Welcome. And it just a face of Christopher Walken with his name over it. Walken's Welcome. I just brilliant marketing right there.
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0: 1019 POR, John, Joe, and Courtney in the morning, 12 in a row all day long. All right, there's a little public announcement for you because this is going to be a bit of a mess if you're driving in downtown Portland from 8 p.m. to 6 a.m. starting August 24th through the 27th. What they're doing, the Maine DOT is conducting LIDAR roadway scanning on Congress Street between Pearl Street and St. John. Okay, they're planning for future pavements. So I don't know why they need LIDAR. I'm sure they know what they're doing. But if you're heading that way, don't be surprised if you're going to have to find a detour somewhere along the way.
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12: Mainly cloudy skies out there for your Saturday. Some showers possible for the afternoon. Areas of drizzle as well. Temperatures running in the low to mid 70s. Then Saturday night and Sunday, off and on rain. Temperatures running in the low to mid 70s for highs on Sunday. A few peaks of sunshine possible late in the day. And then Monday, mostly sunny skies. Temperatures in the upper 70s to lower 80s. Partly cloudy skies on Tuesday. Highs in the 70s.

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0: 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You may have heard this earlier when I talked about it, but this one, I can't believe they wrote this. 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On average, though, vast majority of people, 79.3%, record between 2 and 7 farts a day. I know somebody who does that, and I'm not going to name any names.
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Hey, it's Joe from John, Joe, and Courtney. 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
4: Mainly cloudy skies out there for your Saturday. Some showers possible for the afternoon. Areas of drizzle as well. Temperatures running in the low to mid 70s. Then Saturday night into Sunday, off and on rain. Temperatures running in the low to mid 70s for highs on Sunday. A few peaks of sunshine possible late in the day. And then Monday, mostly sunny skies. Temperatures in the upper 70s to lower 80s. Partly cloudy skies on Tuesday. Highs in the 70s. I'm CBS 13 meteorologist Ryan Munn.
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My name is Jeff. Yes, we are in the weekend, and hopefully the weather sticks around and does some nice things for us. Charles Wesley Goodwin, Better Than That Way, POR.

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0: 101.9 BOR, John, Joe, and Courtney in the morning, 12 in a row all day. I absolutely love stupid criminals. These guys are so dumb, they can't find out where their head is. The Shreveport Police Department responded to a Circle K. A store clerk reported that a man had selected several bakery items. They included a package of small donuts, two packages of honey buns, and one package of pound cake. Is it a package of pound cake? Really? And then a fountain drink as well. All together, all this stuff costed $19.88. Big deal, right? Well, turns out that, of course, he walked out the door with the stuff. He was arrested in connection with a burglary. And it was also discovered that he had an outstanding theft warrant stemming from this case. He just wanted his pound cake, guys.
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4: Mainly cloudy skies out there for your Saturday. Some showers possible for the afternoon. Areas of drizzle as well. Temperatures running in the low to mid 70s. Then Saturday night into Sunday, off and on rain. Temperatures running in the low to mid 70s for highs on Sunday. A few peaks of sunshine possible late in the day. And then Monday, mostly sunny skies. Temperatures in the upper 70s to lower 80s. Partly cloudy skies on Tuesday. Highs in the

0: 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I'm CBS 13 meteorologist Ryan Munn.
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101.9 BOR, John, Joe, and Courtney all morning. 12 in a row all day. What's up? It's Chris on your not-so-sunny Saturday. Hope you're making the best of it. Russell D., it's worth your while on 101.9 BOR.

You're rolling through the longest set of back-to-back country. It's 12 in a row on 101.9 POR. How you doing? It's Chris. Hope you enjoyed the weekend so far. Riley Green's on the way. John Parties, Your Heart of Mine, next. Now Corey Kent, Cole Wetzel on POR. That's

I'm jealous of anyone and everyone who got to see this dude live this summer. It's Riley Green. It's 101.9 VOR. John, Joe, and Courtney all morning. 12 in a row all day. It's Chris, Riley Green. Thick as you drunk on VOR.

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0: That's Matt Geiger and String By on 101.9 POR. John, Joe, and Courtney all morning, 12 in a row all day. What's up? It's Chris. I really hope there's nothing important that I was supposed to tell you today because I'm locked out of the computer. Yeah, I had to reset my password last weekend. Apparently, I made it way too complex for my little brain to remember this weekend, and here we are. Isn't it so frustrating when technology just outsmarts you? It's so annoying. Luke Combs, Be By You, and a whole lot more of your favorite country next.
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0: 101.9 POR, John, Joe, and Courtney all morning. 12 in a row all day. What's up? 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
5: Afternoon showers and areas of drizzle possible for your Saturday afternoon. Temperatures only running in the low to mid 70s with cloudy skies. And then Saturday night into Sunday, off and on rain. Temperatures running in the 70s for highs on Sunday. A few peaks of sunshine as we head through later in the day. Then Monday, mostly sunny skies. Temperatures in the upper 70s to lower 80s. And partly cloudy skies Tuesday, highs in the 70s. I'm CBS 13 meteorologist Ryan Munn.
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Back-to-back country every hour than 101.9 VOR. What's going on? It's Chris. Hope you enjoyed your weekend. Kicking off another 12 in a row. Justin Moore. This is My Dirt on the Way. Zach Brown Band, too. Right now, Tucker Wetmore. So I told you that on VOR.

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You think Taylor Swift's headed back out on tour soon now that she's got her wedding behind her? Guess we'll find out. It's 101.9 POR, John, Joe, and Courtney all morning. 12 in a row all day. Morgan Wallen, Ernest now. She's at the

101.9 POR. It's crazy to think how much Bailey Zimmerman's career has skyrocketed. It was just like 2 or 3 years ago he was at the Cross Insurance Center opening up for Parker McCollum, and he was selling t-shirts at his table. Now, it's wild. Here he is with Luke Combs.

It's 101.9 POR, John, Joe, and Courtney all morning, 12 in a row all day. What's going on? It's Chris. It's been a weird summer because, well, I feel like for the first time ever, health experts are saying don't eat fruits and vegetables. Let me explain.

0: Jacob Hackworth and What Took You So Long's on 101.9 POR. John, Joe, and Courtney all morning, 12 in a row all day. What's up? It's Chris. Yeah, I feel like it's been a weird summer that I've actually been thriving in because fruits and vegetables, man. I've never seen so many articles telling me not to eat fruits and vegetables. I mean, between not eating lettuce, I hate lettuce anyway. I mean, I eat it, but I hate it. And now the FDA is upgrading that recall on frozen blueberries sold at Publix to the highest health risk level. Wow. It's crazy. Eating healthy is coming back to bite you, at least when it comes to fruit and vegetables. So needless to say, I haven't been impacted much. Rather Green's out of the way, Kenny Chesney, and a whole lot more of your favorite country next.
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2: Afternoon showers and areas of drizzle possible for your Saturday afternoon. Temperatures only running in the low to mid 70s with cloudy skies. And then Saturday night into Sunday, off and on rain. Temperatures running in the 70s for highs on Sunday. A few peaks of sunshine as we head through later in the day. Then Monday, mostly sunny skies. Temperatures in the upper 70s to lower 80s. And partly cloudy skies Tuesday, highs in the 70s. I'm CBS 13 meteorologist Ryan Munn.
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because playing nonstop back-to-back country twice a day just isn't enough. We do it every hour, and that's what we're doing right now, kicking off another 12 in a row on 101.9 POR. What's up? It's Chris with Casey Musgraves. It's called Dry Spell.

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Ugh, I'm craving a Luke Combs concert, man. It's 101.9 POR, John, Joe, and Courtney all morning, 12 in a row all day. Ian Munsick now, it's Love is Blind on POR. You don't

Being a teacher is all fine and good. You get that long summer off, hopefully. But I can only imagine how hard it is to go to just get the summer off. And now you're getting ready to go back to school. So I'm thinking all you teachers, hopefully getting your classrooms all set up and getting ready to go back to school. Here's Chris Young. He's got

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It's 12 in a row on 101.9 VOR. Hey there, it's Chris. Hope you enjoyed a weekend so far. Lainey Wilson, John Mayer teaming up for Phone Keys Wallets on PR.

0: 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And Hold My Liquor on 101.9 POR. John, Joe, and Courtney all morning, 12 in a row all day. Hey there, it's Chris. Anyone else get to this part of summer and you're not rushing summer by any stretch? Like you don't want winter to come, but you also very much want the sweatshirt, hoodie weather to come? Because same. Kane Brown's on the way, and a whole lot more of your favorite country next.
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0: 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John, Joe, and Courtney all morning, 12 in a row all day. Hey there, it's Chris. Hope you're enjoying the weekend so far. I know the weather's not the greatest, but making the best of it, hopefully. Courtney went missing, plus there was another Joe versus Courtney, this time involving ice cream. If you missed that, catch up with the podcast inside the 101.9 POR app. We kick off the longest set of back-to-back country with Cody Johnson, Dan and Shay, and more. 12 in a row is next.
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6: Afternoon showers and areas of drizzle possible for your Saturday afternoon. Temperatures only running in the low to mid 70s with cloudy skies. And then Saturday night into Sunday, off and on rain. Temperatures running in the 70s for highs on Sunday. A few peaks of sunshine as we head through later in the day. Then Monday, mostly sunny skies. Temperatures in the upper 70s to lower 80s. And partly cloudy skies Tuesday, highs in the 70s. I'm CBS 13 meteorologist Ryan Munn.
7: Another 12 in a row brought

say so. And just like that, we're firing off the longest set of back-to-back country. It's another 12 in a row on 101.9 POR. Hey there, it's Chris. Hope you're enjoying your weekend so far. Got Cody Johnson's The Fall on the way, Hardy in there as well right now. Kevin Powers and Shaboozy. 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

101.9 POR's Claus and Country Music Festival artist there, Toby McAllister on 101.9 POR as we roll through 12 in a row. Dustin Lynch, Stars Like Confetti next. Right now it's Thomas Rhett and Jordan Davis.

We're not stopping yet, still rolling through the longest set of back-to-back country. It's 12 in a row on 101.9 POR. Hey there, it's Chris with Zach John King. Here's Get to Drinking on POR.

0: Vincent Mason, Damned If I Do's on 101.9 POR. John, Joe, and Courtney all morning. 12 in a row all day. What's going on? It's Chris. Hope you're joining weekend so far. You know those things that you do that you're just like, okay, summer is officially a thing. For me, I had fried dough last weekend. So usually I get that down in Old Orchard Beach. This time we went up to the Skowhegan Fair. But that was my first fried dough of the summer. So now my summer is almost complete. Now I just need pure fries at Old Orchard Beach. What about you? What's your last couple of things you want to do before we start seeing fall, man? I love fall, but I'm not ready for summer to be over. Taylor Swift's on the way and a whole lot more of your favorite country next.
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0: Dylan Scott, My Girl's On The Way, Kenny Chesney, Carry On, Russell Dickerson, Every Little Thing, Luke Bryan, and a whole lot more. We're nonstop for at least 12 songs in a row. 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
6: Afternoon showers and areas of drizzle possible for your Saturday afternoon. Temperatures only running in the low to mid 70s with cloudy skies. And then Saturday night into Sunday, off and on rain. Temperatures running in the 70s for highs on Sunday. A few peaks of sunshine as we head through later in the day. Then Monday, mostly sunny skies. Temperatures in the upper 70s to lower 80s. And partly cloudy skies Tuesday, highs in the 70s. I'm CBS 13 meteorologist Ryan Munn.
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Stella Lefties. Man, she's had a breakthrough year this year, and her album's coming out soon. It's 101.9 POR, kicking off another 12 in a row. Dylan Scott, My Girl's on the way. Right now, Megan Maroney, it's Medicine on POR.

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109 POR, John, Joe, and Courtney all morning, 12 in a row all day. 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

Courtney disappeared. Plus, there was a Joe versus Courtney ice cream contest. 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
2: Afternoon showers and areas of drizzle possible for your Saturday afternoon. Temperatures only running in the low to mid 70s with cloudy skies. And then Saturday night into Sunday, off and on rain. Temperatures running in the 70s for highs on Sunday. A few peaks of sunshine as we head through later in the day. Then Monday, mostly sunny skies. Temperatures in the upper 70s to lower 80s. And partly cloudy skies Tuesday, highs in the 70s. I'm CBS 13 meteorologist Ryan Munn.
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And just like that, we're kicking off another 12 in a row on 101.9 POR. Chris, the other Chris, is rolling in next. Take you through the rest of your Saturday afternoon. Enjoy it. Here's Parker McCollum.

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and his Mac Geiger new one called String By. It's on 109 POR. John, Joey, Courtney on 1-8-12 in a row all day. It's Chris over alongside your Saturday. How'd you like to save some money? Who wouldn't in this economy, am I right? We can help you out. 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

0: That is Zach Topp. It's called I Never Lie. It's on 101.9 POR. John, Joy, Courtney all morning, 12 in a row all day. It's Chris Harper alongside your Saturday. Make sure you join us Thursday. One last show for the Summer Patio Concert Series out at the Brunswick in Old Orchard Beach. Next Thursday night, we'll be checking out MCA Nashville's newest star, Jacob Hackworth. He'll hit the main Quitlink stage at 7 o'clock, followed by Chase Jobe at 8. You got fireworks in Old Orchard Beach at 9:20. And the people watching doesn't get any better than in Old Orchard Beach. Come and check it out one last time this summer. It is the Summer Patio Concert Series out at the Brunswick in Old Orchard Beach. All thanks to 207 Roofers. They don't just install roofs. 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

0: 109 POR. This is embarrassing. There was a parking lot company in New Zealand that had to apologize to a woman after she received a parking ticket for staying too long in a supermarket parking lot. Turns out on the day she got the ticket, she died and was brought back to life. Imagine going to explain that like the guy in The Hangover.
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101.9 POR, John, Joe, and Courtney all morning, 12 in a row all day. One chance left for you to check out the Summer Patio Concert Series. Next Thursday night, we'll be hanging out in the patio in Old Orchard Beach with Jacob Hackworth. Make sure you stop by. Celebrate the end of summer prematurely with us on POR. 20.

0: You can check him out for free next Thursday at the Brunswick. That is Jacob Hackworth. It's called What Took You So Long. It's on 101.9 POR. John, Joey, Courtney all morning, 12 in a row all day. That's right. Jacob Hackworth, our final summer patio concert series show out at the Brunswick. It has been an amazing summer. And quite honestly, it's gone by way too fast. Make sure you join us next Thursday. We'll say hi to Jacob on the main Quitlake stage at 7 o'clock, followed by Chase Job at 8. You got fireworks in Old Orchard Beach at 9:20. And if you love to people watch, this is like the pro spot to go do it. Come and check it out Thursday night. Another edition of the Summer Patio Concert Series. I'm sorry, the final edition of the Summer Patio Concert Series with Jacob Hackworth out at the Brunswick with your country concert connection, 101.9 POR.
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0: It is Ella Langley. She's on 109 POR. John, Joey, and Courtney on morning, 12 in a row all day. It's Chris Harper alongside your Saturday. Hey, speaking of John, Joey, and Courtney, they're back at it Monday. Need to catch up with the show. Now is the perfect time to do it. Go check out John, Joey, and Courtney on demand. We've got it for you now on the POR app. You can go back and listen to what you missed or go back and hear it all over again thanks to Fontis Water Treatment. Maybe you missed out on the latest edition of Courtney's App of the Day. Or maybe it was Joe's feel-good story. Maybe it was Hang Up or Hang Out. Oh, by the way, earlier this week, Courtney was telling a story about Rosie going to her first amusement park. How'd it go? Go find out now. The story's on there for you. It's John, Joey, Courtney on demand on the POR app. Thanks to Fontis Water Treatment.
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16: Afternoon showers and areas of drizzle possible for your Saturday afternoon. Temperatures only running in the low to mid 70s with cloudy skies. And then Saturday night into Sunday, off and on rain. Temperatures running in the 70s for highs on Sunday. A few peaks of sunshine as we head through later in the day. Then Monday, mostly sunny skies. Temperatures in the upper 70s to lower 80s. And partly cloudy skies Tuesday, highs in the 70s. I'm CBS 13 meteorologist Ryan Munn.
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1019 POR. It's Chris Harper in the middle of 12 in a row. Hang out. Billy Zimmerman is on the way this hour. I got Jason Aldean coming up. Right now it's the new one from Carly Pearce and Riley Green. If I don't leave, I'm going to stay.

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1009 POR, John, Joe, and Courtney, all morning, 12 in a row all day. If any Gen Zers use the word polyester around you, they're not being flattering. Nope, it's a new slang insult for anything low quality,

0: That is the new one from Vincent Mason called Damned If I Do. It's on 1019 POR. John, Joey, Courtney all morning, 12 in a row all day. 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

0: And it's for Kirsten listening on the POR app in Alabama. Thanks for having us on. That is your Blake Shelton on 101.9 POR. John, Joey, Courtney all morning, 12 in a row all day. It's Chris Harper on your Saturday. 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
7: Overcast skies out there for tonight. A few scattered showers as well. Areas of fog with temperatures running in the low to mid 60s. Then Sunday, mainly cloudy skies. Some afternoon sunshine. Chance for a shower during the day. A shower or thunderstorm during the evening hours. Then Monday, partly to mostly sunny skies. A shower possible for areas inland. Temperatures in the upper 70s to lower 80s. And then partly cloudy skies Tuesday. A shower possible inland once again. I'm CBS 13 meteorologist Ryan Munn.
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109 POR, John, Joey, Courtney, all morning, 12 in a row all day. 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

9 POR, John Joey Courtney all morning, 12 in a row all day. It's Chris Harper in the middle of 12 in a row. Hang out. Riley Green's coming up. We'll get on Russell Dickerson, Morgan Wallen's on the way. Right now it's Lainey Wilson.

0: 109 POR, John, Joey, Courtney, all morning, 12 in a row all day. So the big news this week has been Luke Combs announcing his big show at Gillette Stadium in May of next year. Tickets went on sale yesterday.
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0: Everybody likes it when you're nice to them. That is Stella Lefty. She's on 101.9 POR. John, Joey, and Courtney all morning, 12 in a row all day. It's Chris Harper alongside your Saturday. And hey, we've got a little bit of summer left. Let's enjoy it next Thursday night together out on the patio at the Brunswick in Old Orchard Beach. 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Of course, you got fireworks at 9:20. 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It is our final Summer Patio Concert Series of 2026. We'll see you at the Brunswick next Thursday.
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0: That is Brantley Gilbert, his latest called Good Damn. It's on 101.9 POR. John, Joey, Courtney on 1-8-12 on a real all day. It's Chris Harper on your Saturday. Hey, speaking of John, Joey, Courtney, they're back at it Monday. Need to catch up with the show before then. Why not go do it now? Check out John, Joey, Courtney on demand. We've got it for you on the POR app. You can go back and listen to what you missed, or you can go back and hear it all over again if you want to. Whether you missed the latest edition of Hang Up or Hang Out or Joe's Feel Good Story, maybe it was Courtney's App of the Day. Did you hear Rosie turned one this week? It was a big week for Rosie. She even got to go to her first amusement park. On a go? Let Courtney tell you the story. John, join Courtney on demand. Find it on the POR app now. 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
5: Overcast skies out there for tonight. A few scattered showers as well. Areas of fog with temperatures running in the low to mid 60s. Then Sunday, mainly cloudy skies. Some afternoon sunshine. Chance for a shower during the day. A shower or thunderstorm during the evening hours. Then Monday, partly to mostly sunny skies. A shower possible for areas inland. Temperatures in the upper 70s to lower 80s. And then partly cloudy skies Tuesday. A shower possible inland once again. I'm CBS 13 meteorologist Ryan Munn.
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Bailey Zimmerman and Chevy Silverado. It's Beat Up Radio Saturday night. Welcome to the party from coast to coast. My dad is back home. Thank you for your prayers last weekend. It's good to be home myself, too. We've got a great show tonight. Carly Pierce is hanging with us around 40 after.

at 844-358-BDUB or at BDUB Radio on Instagram. If there's something I can play for you, let me know. 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Again, that's coming up a little bit after 8. Riley Green now in Worst Way. Tonight.

0: From Bedford to Brunswick to Corning, you're in POR country.
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Carly Pearce has a new album dropping on Friday. She's here with us to talk about it in about 10 minutes and going to be hanging out throughout the night tonight. If there's a question you have for Carly, DM me at BeatUp Radio on Instagram. 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I can hear

0: Well, let's get right down into it, because it has been forever and a day since I saw you. I think the last time I saw you, Carly Pierce, was when I gave you a pie to eat on the Tim McGraw tour. Oh, and that was 2024? Like, it's been a while.
1: Long time ago.
0: Yeah.
1: It's been a long time.
0: What's new? No, that's a loaded question, because there's a ton new.
1: Yeah. I've been busy. I'm sure you have too.
0: Yeah, it's I know you switch record labels, which as an artist, mm-hmm. that's not an easy thing to do, especially when you have a single out with another record label at the same time. So getting all that moved over and trying to figure out how that all works, there's a lot of moving parts to that, I would think.
1: You know, it's been a year. We're finally, I'm like, no more. We're good. Everything's great. I need no more change. But honestly, it's all been for the best. But the middle part of it, there were a few bottles of Cabernet opened at all times.
0: You know, you got to have the wine on standby. I completely appreciate that.

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